Pulled up, all dressed in a mask and gloves, but it's not a sex thing. Well, I guess it's a bit of a sex thing. On Pornhub, pandemic is trending. This really isn't normal. Feeling pretty mortal. Thought all my feelings, problems were awful. Now I'm nearly total, thinking about them. Drowning the world with your millimeter snorkel. I'ma still stay home though.

0: Excuse me, sir. 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I mean, could you teach us to dance?
1: Not with this scam, man. It's not gonna work.

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1: 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I'm different, yeah, I'm different. I'm different, yeah, I'm different.

I'm different, yeah, I'm different. I'm different, yeah, I'm different. I'm different, yeah, I'm different. Pull up to the scene with my silly messin'. Radio Spin.

But this is more than casual. Invested so I'm cashing up. Lord knows that I tried, Lord knows that I tried. I know before me you were a slut, cause of the way that you know what you're doing.

Let me talk mine real quick so you can smell what I'm saying. Your heart and your facial features were placed strategic by God. In other words, you're beautiful. So, you look like raindrops. You taste like symphonies. You sound like butterscotch. You feel like timpanis. Boom. Our bodies make rhythm when they collide, collapse. Good soul ties, no touch. I wanna taste your virtue.

0: Ben.
1: It's time for a new Mississippi. A Mississippi where we don't just walk towards the future, but we make amends for the wrongs of the past. And it is in that spirit that the state of Mississippi has decided to award those that are direct descendants of slavery and racial injustice in this state their due, reparations.

0: If I love you, I can't lie to you.
1: Of course you can lie to me. And you will. If you love me, someplace you're lying to me. Because what the hell do I care about the truth? I care if you're there.
0: All right, I accept that.
1: Because I've caught the frowns and the anger. I get least of you. I get the very minimum. And I'm saying, you know, fake it with me. Is that too much of the black woman to ask of the black man?

Radio Spin. Going to store, 2 a.m. Got some mango high, choose a bag of chips. Rolling through the city and we hide behind the tents. In the Benzo, got the swisher out the window, then we

bar, 2 a.m. Got some mango high, choose a bag of chips. Rolling through the city and we hide behind the tents. In the Benzo, got the swisher out the window, then we